It's Def Cab for Cutie from their upcoming I Built You a Tower album in Riptides here on Listener Supported 88.9. Just a skosh over 2 months, and Def Cab for Cutie will be back in Milwaukee along with Jay Sum playing the Miller High Life Theater on July 11th. Back into the music with Matt Mason. This is Cringe. Lover.

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0: 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New EP called Simply EP Number 2, Kings of Leon. Years ago, a little under a decade ago, bought a 140-year-old house that they turned into their full-time studio and sometimes living space, which is where they do all of their recording now outside of Nashville. 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With a tap room, private event space, and indoor wiffle ball field, it's always game day. More information at BrokenBatBrewery.com. 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The event recognizes individuals, organizations, and businesses supporting Milwaukee's history. Tickets and event information at MilwaukeeHistory.net. Not a bad evening for the overnight weather-wise. We're only hitting like 50. We're not dipping into the 30s like we were earlier this week. So get out there. Have some fun. It's Friday, beginning of the weekend, and the weather's cooperating. Oh, what could be better? Black Keys on the way as well as some Milwaukee music later this hour from Isla Rose.
1: Sometimes there's a beginning of a beard that shows up late in the afternoon on the face of someone who has not shaved since morning. And sometimes there's an original song and its cover played back to back. Now that's the 5 o'clock shadow I'm referring to. I'm Carol Ann, and every weekday at 5 p.m. I bring you something you can rely on. A song that's so good, you have to hear it twice. The second time will always be a new rendition from a different artist. The 5 o'clock shadow receives support from Outpost Co-op Grocery Store and Maxi's.

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1: Every Friday, 88.9 music director Aaron Wolf and Lilliput Records co-owner Tanner Musgrove tell you about the new albums you can't miss on a new episode of On Vinyl. 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
2: Granddaddy, the project of Jason Lytle, has been a bit of a fixation for me this year and was even featured in the Lilliput recommended zine Lilliput staff made in collaboration with Moody the Zine for Record Store Day this past month.
3: That's awesome. Formed in the early 90s in Modesto, California, indie legends Granddaddy released 4 studio albums before breaking up in 2006, eventually reforming briefly in 2012.
2: Where their debut album, Under the Western Freeway, feels more space rocky, on Software Slump, they were exploring a lot of themes about technology and blend old synthesizer and lo-fi electronic sounds to echo that.
3: Yeah, that album, originally released in 2000, is now getting a fresh reissue to blue vinyl. 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And here's The Crystal Lake from Granddaddy.

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0: That track from Iron & Wine in Your Ocean made the set list last week when they were in town playing Turner Hall Ballroom. In fact, it was almost smack dab in the middle of their set, according to Dori Zori when I talked to her. Thanks to everybody that came out to that show last week. Hopefully you are enjoying all of the concerts coming this weekend to Milwaukee. A lot of them that we will go over in a little bit. John Adler with you on a Friday evening. 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

Milwaukee music from Isla Rose and Milkweed here on Listener Supported 88.9. Had a great conversation with her, that interview at RadioMilwaukee.org. John Adler with you, by the way. Hi. Hello, Isla Rose. Going to be out and about later on this month, the 28th of this month. She will be playing Nashville North. Another artist that will be in town in the not-so-near future. Some music from Ian Sweet coming up next. He'll be playing at Falcon Bowl, but not till October. We'll talk more about that as it gets closer. 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More at shorewoodarts.org/art-walk. 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There are four different drummers from bands that celebrate a birthday today. 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There are four different drummers from bands that celebrate a birthday today. Blur's drummer Dave Rowntree, Alex Van Halen from the band Van Halen.

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7: Classic Rock at 8 o'clock gets support from Kelly's Greens Cannabis Boutique and Cafe. I said it earlier, and if you didn't realize, well, you probably shouldn't, that there are a lot of drummers celebrating a birthday today. Dave Rowntree from the band Blur, Alex Van Halen from Van Halen, Chris Franz from Talking Heads, and Bill Legend, the drummer for T-Rex, who turns 82 today. And because of age, I am going with T-Rex tonight for Classic Rock at 8 o'clock. Plus, it is just a drumming jam. It is Children of the Revolution here on 88.9. It's Classic Rock at 8 o'clock.

looking forward to hearing the full-length album from Jungle called Sunshine comes out in August. That will be part of it. It's Carry On here on Milwaukee's Indie Alternative 88.9. John Adler with you on a Friday evening. Thanks for hanging out with me. Much appreciated. We are going to get right back into the music with a guy that himself is talented enough, but then he imports even more talent to help him out with the album cover of his newest album, Don't Be Dumb. Tim Burton helped design the album cover for ASAP Rocky's Don't Be Dumb. From that album, it's Punk Rocky here on 88.9.

0: A very fun sound, a very unique voice. It's Hemlock Springs and Be the Girl here on Listener Supported 88.9. Hemlock Springs is going to be in Chicago later this month, end of the month, on the 30th at Thalia Hall. Tegan and Sarah also in that set. Hi, welcome to Friday. Welcome to the weekend. Hopefully you've had maybe a tough week, that this weekend is even more special to you, but there is a lot going on tonight in and around Milwaukee, including screening of Say Anything with a Q&A from John Cusack following the band Afghan Whigs at Turner Hall tonight, New Dad and Freak Slug playing at the Rave, Mighty Deerlick, and the band Dirty Sweet, some local stuff at Sabbatic tonight. So yeah, there's a list of stuff going on. Whatever you are up to, take us along with you, whether it's the Radio Milwaukee app, whether it's online at radiomilwaukee.org, or your trusty old radio. 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Hang tight.
1: 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Just

0: Oh, whatever the equivalent of a chef's kiss is to whoever puts together tours, well done on getting Thundercat along with Cage the Elephant to open up for the Strokes. It's going to be happening July 17th at the AmFam Amphitheater. That is Thundercat. I did this to myself. Some little yachty assistance there. John Ether with you on a Friday. One of my favorite studio sessions that we have done at 88.9, music from Low Cut Connie coming up. You can check out the studio session from a few months back at RadioMilwaukee.org. But the title track is New Living in the USA. Coming up in just a bit. 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
2: Billie Eilish Hit Me Hard and Soft, the tour live in 3D, captures her latest arena tour with a mix of high-energy performance footage and behind-the-scenes moments, offering fans an intimate look at both the scale of production and the personal routines behind it. Co-directed by Eilish and James Cameron, the film highlights her emotional connection with audiences while also revealing details of her pre-show ritual of being wheeled beneath the stage in a concealed box. The film is in theaters now. A new exhibition dedicated to Ian Curtis, late frontman of Joy Division, will open this June in New York City. Titled Ian Curtis Insight, the free exhibition will feature handwritten lyrics, photographs, personal letters, and rare memorabilia drawn from the Ian Curtis Archive, housed at the John Rylands Library and the British Pop Archive. Among the highlights are original handwritten lyrics for Love Will Tear Us Apart. I'm Dori Zori with your music news.

0: Milwaukee music from the five-piece band Edie Current and Bye Bye Away here on Listener Supported 88.9 Mazzy Star. Before that, new music on the way from Beck will be coming to Milwaukee a little bit later on, and a classic from Milwaukee's very own Violent Femmes. Not trying to make this all Milwaukee. That's just somehow the way it works out. 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

new music from Miss Grit and Stranger here on Milwaukee's Indie Alternative 88.9. John Adler with you on a Friday evening. Valerie June kicked the 9 o'clock hour out. I'll be here for another hour till 10 p.m., at which point Rhythm Lab Radio with your host Tariq Moody takes over until midnight. Years ago, when this song came out from The Church, the lead singer and the writer of the song, Steve Kilby, was asked, "What is this song all about?" And they wanted kind of a real definitive answer. And he said, "It's just a song to kind of lose yourself in. That's it." The Church, Under the Milky Way.

0: The always busy Jack White with new music out, G.O.D. and the Broken Ribs here on Milwaukee's Indie Alternative, 88.9. Fever Marlene, ahead of that, some Milwaukee music for you. They are working on new music, which is very exciting, not only to hear, but I've heard a little bit of it, and it is great, and you'll hopefully hear it too very soon. John Adler with you. Hi, welcome to a Friday evening. 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Fiery diva, a rebel lover, a ruthless police chief, 1800s Rome has never been deadlier in this story of passion and obsession. Information at FlorentineOpera.org. Coming back in June, it is Hyphens Anti-Gala, the signature annual fundraiser happening Friday night, June 5th at the Cooperage. And this year, it is a celebration of everything 80s. The evening blends energy with a family-style cookout, the nostalgia of the 80s, and the power of cultural storytelling. Sponsorship opportunities are currently available, along with the VIP experience that includes a pair of Adidas shoes, a pair of Summerfest tickets, and early exclusive access to the outdoor barbecue with food from Saz's. 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
2: New Zealand indie folk singer-songwriter Aldous Harding just released her fifth studio album, Train on the Island. I couldn't be more excited since it feels like forever since Harding's last release, 2022's Warm Chris.
3: Me too. I've been a massive fan of Aldous since her 2019 album, Designer, and was lucky enough to see her live for that tour as well. She's one of the most captivating and magnetic performers I think I've ever probably seen, so I highly recommend catching her live if you ever get the chance.
2: Yeah, totally. I also saw her on that tour, and she was pretty much perfect. And that opportunity could be sooner than later for some. It looks like she's playing Thalia Hall in Chicago coming up on September 18th.
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Belle and Sebastian, Get Me Away From Here, I'm Dying Here on 88.9. Next Friday, the new album from this guy, Genesis Owusu, comes out. It's called Red Star Woo and the Worldwide Scourge. It is Stampede here on 88.9.

0: absolute frenetic energy from Genesis Owusu and Stampede here on 88.9. Had a chance to catch up with him. That interview is going to be on RadioMilwaukee.org next week. A very sweet and a gentle soul of a guy with a great story to tell. And sometimes what you hear musically does not always match up with the individual. This is one of those cases. He's got it in him, believe me. But talking to him, it just seems like different worlds away. It's Genesis Owusu. John Adler with you here on a Friday evening. Tomorrow morning, 10 a.m. till noon, as it happens every Saturday here on 88.9, it is Let's Hear It, the All Listener Request Show. Tomorrow's theme is going to be all things 1990s. If it happened in the 90s, I'm going to play it. 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
2: Billie Eilish Hit Me Hard and Soft, the tour live in 3D, captures her latest arena tour with a mix of high-energy performance footage and behind-the-scenes moments, offering fans an intimate look at both the scale of production and the personal routines behind it. Co-directed by Eilish and James Cameron, the film highlights her emotional connection with audiences while also revealing details of her pre-show ritual of being wheeled beneath the stage in a concealed box. The film is in theaters now. A new exhibition dedicated to Ian Curtis, late frontman of Joy Division, will open this June in New York City. Titled Ian Curtis Insight, the free exhibition will feature handwritten lyrics, photographs, personal letters, and rare memorabilia drawn from the Ian Curtis Archive housed at the John Rylands Library and the British Pop Archive. Among the highlights are original handwritten lyrics for Love Will Tear Us Apart. I'm Dori Zori with your music news.

0: Milwaukee music from Alex Seitz. It's Dawn of the Auger here on 88.9. Robin, ahead of that, some music to get you moving on a Friday evening to welcome in the weekend and talk to me. John Adler with you for a couple minutes here. Going to leave you with some Haim as well as a classic from the English Beat and new Claire Martin coming up in just a bit. 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
11: 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I'm your host, DJ Tariq, a.k.a. The Architect. Great show for you this week. Got some new music for you this week, including new music from an amazing drummer, jazz musician, originally from Brazil, based in England, Nana Rosini. We also have new music from Brian Jackson, best known for collaborating with Gil Scott-Heron, teaming up with Masters of Work, and a great take on the classic Gil Scott-Heron track featuring Black Thoughts. We also have new music from Adekunle Gold, Isaiah Rashad, and more. But right now, I want to kick it off with music from the legendary Gary Bartz, two-time Grammy award-winning saxophonist with a career spanning over five decades. He teams up with Your Brother's Keeper, a London-based jazz ensemble, on the amazing label Brownswood Recordings, founded by Giles Peterson. The name of this tune is called Cauldron.

0: going back to 1975 to one of the most legendary vibraphonists in jazz, Bobby Hutcherson, when Montero, of course, has been sampled multitudes of times in hip-hop. Also in there, we had music there from Dorothy Ashby, one of my favorite jazz musicians, jazz harpist with Django, from the self-titled album released back in 1962. And we started off with the Euro's Brothers Keeper and Gary Bartz with Cauldron from a forthcoming album called Where Rivers Meet. Let's get back into it with the very talented spoken word artist Aja Monet. She's back with a new album due out in May called The Color of Rain. This one, she teams up with Mick Jenkins and Vic Mensa with Melting Clocks.
1: Every now and when, in the yesteryear yawn, ancient embryos eternally swing the fishing pole of memory, capturing today baited by breaths of tomorrow. Twice in a blue blood moon, we dream of doubtless rhythms to collage our moments shedding self, quantum futures, past, present, always beyond.
2: Psychedelic scenes.
1: Grounded in storytelling tradition, tardy, we measure the space by the changes. We wade with waiting tides, moment to moment, it be in front or behind, a constellation of seeing through, stewed glimpses, blinks of a sneeze.
3: The tea kettle's hoarse.
1: Water at the brim of boiling. The change of a state, murmurs between space. The year grew older the further we saw it. A silver strand of breath, eyes as wounds. We tell time by how deep we bury the memory. We tell time by the space between here and there, sound lingering in the ether, bouncing off the stars and moon. We swell and grow in the scrolling distance. We tell time by how many excuses you got before you answer, or how we organize the noise. We tell time by shading time to love in a place where there is no space or time. The length of our laughter lounging. Lift every giggling second, minute, or hour. I too sing of timelessness. I wish you a future with no names. Time ain't real, no how. When you're locked up, there's only two times, daytime and nighttime. When all you got is time and folks outside waste time trying to make time, there's only beginnings and ends.
3: Time is cardiovascular.
4: Stay running out. In due time.
1: What you do with time is your time. You don't serve time, you get time to serve you. 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How the drummers keep time. Just in time. Our folk, we build the pyramids before 12 o'clock noon and rest in the shade, eating melons, laughing at time. What a fool. What a fool to think we could ever own.

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2: I got an artist definitely keep your eye on in 2026. Her name is Belle Cobain, East London singer-songwriter who fuses jazz, R&B, neo-soul, and rap. She is now part of the Giles Peterson's roster on Brownswood Records. She just dropped a new EP, recently new EP, titled Kizzy. Her name, again, is Belle Cobain. Track is called Mine is a Dancer.

from Down Under, Hiatus Coyote, from their album Talk Tomahawk. That was The World It Softly Lulls. Staying down in Australia, Melbourne, Australia, we had the group Surprise Chef with Bully Ball from the album Superb on the great label Coal Mine Records. And Belle Cobain kicked that set off with Mine Is a Dancer from the new EP titled Kizzy. Get back into it with an artist out of Wales, electronic artist by the name of Ngaio. This track is called Baggage.

0: The Muppets, Yo Gabba Gabba, SpongeBob, Disney. They all make great songs that kids love, but for every generation, there's that one song parents hope to never have to hear again.
1: What does the fox say?
0: And that's why we created Kids Disco. I'm your host, Dori Zori. 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
4: I got music from an amazing artist by the name of Nana Rizzini, a Brazilian drummer, composer, and producer now based in England, London, UK. Just dropped an album called Epiblast. Definitely could be one of my favorite albums of 2026, at least definitely one of my favorite jazz releases of 2026 so far. It's an amazing project, definitely something that's worth checking out. This is track, it's called Under the Quiet from Nana Rizzini. 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
1: An amazing reinterpretation of a Gil Scott Heron classic done by Brian Jackson, best known as a collaborator, longtime collaborator of Gil Scott Heron. Teaming up Masters with Work, the Revolution Will Not Be Televised, featuring The Roots' Black Thought. Before that, Jace Mumford, a.k.a. J-Zone in New York, teaming up with Soul Supreme, an Amsterdam-based keyboardist, producer, arranger, and DJ, with a track called Crown Ones. And we started off with the amazing drummer, composer, and producer Nana Rizzini with Under the Quiet from the very impressive release Epi Blast on Rhythm Lab Radio. Let's get back into it. Let's head to Berlin for Suff Daddy, producer, DJ, with First Aid Beats from the album Hair of the Dog, released back

Well, that about does it for the first half of Rhythm Lab Radio. Coming in the second hour, we got some Afro beats from Adekunle Gold and Fireboy DML, plus new music from Ibibio, Sound Machine, Lolo Zui, Isaiah Rashad, and more. That's coming up in the second half. Right now, I got a lot of music this hour from Brownswood Recordings. This one is from Izco, I-Z-C-O. Is a Hackney-based East London producer and DJ. Just released his debut album titled Powers Crofts. He is an electronic, does mix of electronic production, soul, R&B, and dub influences. This track is called Tech Control, and it features Liam Bailey.

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11: Welcome to the second hour of Rhythm Lab Radio, where we redefine the urban sound for over 20 years. Tariq, a.k.a. the architect. In this hour, we got new music from Vince Staples, more new music from Belle Cobain and Nana Rosini. Top Dog Entertainment's Isaiah Rashad is back with some new music. We also have French-Algerian artist Lolo Zouai, Aluya, and some Afro beats as well. But we start off with the London-based collective Ibio Sound Machine, fronted by Nigerian singer Eno Williams. They're back with a new single from a forthcoming album due out later this year. Name of this one is called Return to Sender.

This is a double dose of Afro beats for ya from Adekunle Gold out of Nigeria with Formation. And we had Fireboy DML also out of Nigeria with One Day's Bop. And we kicked off new music from Ibibio Sound Machine with Return to Cinder. Here's new music from Aluya, new track called Sela on Rhythm Lab Radio from her album, forthcoming project titled Zero.

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2: I got new music from an artist by the name of Lolo Zouai, who was born in Paris to a French-Algerian family and immigrated to San Francisco as a young child and was steeped in Bay Area hip-hop and 90s R&B. And she brings an interesting vibe to her music, mix of French, hip-hop, electronic, and more. It's from the album Reverie. This is Lolo Zouai with Les Motes featuring Dinos, who is one of the most acclaimed French language rappers of his generation on Rhythm Lab Radio.

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1: Nothing's gonna stop me.
0: My soul's not for sale, irritating them demons.
2: That was hip-hop artist out of L.A., FYI, with Nothing's Going to Stop, featuring Bishop Nair. I have to say, Bishop Nair was probably the most underrated MCs, at least in my opinion. Staying in the L.A. hip-hop scene, we had Isaiah Rashad on the TDE Records new release album titled It's Been Awful. That track was called Mom, and we started off with Lolo Zuai with Les Motes featuring Dinos. Let's get back into it with Maryland rapper DDK with My

0: nobody you ever met is going to do this. I guarantee it. I am going to be the most important person you ever met in your life.
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4: Long Beach rapper, hip-hop artist, actor Vince Staples is back with a new album on the way called Cry Baby. This is the first single from it called Blackberry Marmalade.

And I love this album. From the album Epiblast, that was Nani Rizzini, Brazilian drummer based in London, with The Right Side of the Escalator. Definitely one of my favorite albums of the year so far. Before that, throwback from Ronnie Size and Represent, teaming up with Bahamadia on New Forms. And another one from Izco with Japan Greatly. We're going back into it with Matias Aguayo, a Chilean-born, German-raised electronic musician and DJ, with a tune called Sentimientos Encontrados from the album Aninoa on Rhythm Lab.

Well, that about does it for this week's edition of Rhythm Lab Radio. Thanks again for tuning in. Hope you enjoyed this show. We're going to close out with another one from the UK artist Belle Cobain. I love her voice, man. Definitely artist to watch in 2026. From the EP Kizzy, she calls this Change. As always, y'all be safe out there. Respect others. Have a little fun. Life is too short. And above all, most importantly, y'all stand for something or fall for anything. Take care and peace.

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Hey, this is Paula. On Wednesdays, I sit down with my co-host, Kenny Perez, as we explore new and nostalgic tracks from Latino America and the diaspora. Here is a clip from our recent episode. I have a new song by DJ and producer Rosa Pistola. This one's called Flauta Nahua, and I'm still, I think, riding the cloud of being in La Ciudad de México recently, in La Ciudad de Mi Esposo, and we got to go see Rosa Pistola DJ live at a really dope venue. And something I love about Rosa Pistola is this combination of tribal, of cumbia. She's from Colombia and now living in La Ciudad de México, but has just been exploding around the world. And so let's kick it off with a little bit of tribal guaracha. This is Flauta Nahua by Rosa Pistola.

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1: Everybody's after my chainsaw heart! What about my heart? Denji's heart! Does nobody want that?
2: Boom.
0: That's right. It's Chainsaw Man, the movie. Reza Ark.
3: I don't know if I say I feel like correctly. That's a Wu-Tang.
0: RZA Ark. The whole thing. And this is an anime that just came out last year. And it's a part of Milwaukee Films Anime.
3: Yeah, because this month it's all animated movies as a fun series. Chainsaw Man is a follow-up to a series, right?
0: Yes. And it is about a man who, I mean, it's pretty clear. He's got a chainsaw for a face.
3: Mm-hmm.
0: Does he, though? I mean, a whole head. We're going to get into where his chainsaws are located and much more in the podcast. But we do want to quickly say thank you to everyone who came out a couple weeks ago for
3: Cinebuds Live Labyrinth. 40th year anniversary. 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
0: That's right. So thanks for everyone who came and we'll do it again next year. 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

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I know I'm gonna run away these days, I don't wanna stay home. Can you tell me what's the play, cause I know I don't wanna stay home. Can I hold your hand, cause I know I don't wanna be alone. Oh, I don't wanna be alone. Down, down, down, down, up, down.

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1: 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Here's a clip from my recent episode. Right now, I want to kick it off with music from the legendary Gary Bartz, two-time Grammy award-winning saxophonist with a career spanning over 5 decades. He teams up with Your Brother's Keeper, a London-based jazz ensemble, on the amazing label Brownswood Recordings, founded by Giles Peterson. 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

So everyone knows that some of the best stuff is in the middle. 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Just

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0: stories that stick with you. This is Uniquely Milwaukee. Every year, Tony McMurray goes to the doctor for his physical. And in between, he'll visit community health clinics like he's doing today at G's Clippers in Milwaukee.
1: What for me was a process of discovery. I needed to find out if I could rid myself of a stain I have as a result of some hot water that hit me a couple of years ago.
0: The 71-year-old says he's learned a lot from the barbershop pop-up clinics, including from a past visit that ultimately helped save his life.
1: I learned about colon cancer in this same environment and went and got my test, found that I did have prostate cancer, but that was from an event that took place right here.
0: For more than 5 years, G's Wellness Clinic has offered free screenings to anyone who comes in. Through partnerships with Network Health and Frederick and the Medical College of Wisconsin, health professionals can check blood pressure, give general nutrition and health advice, and connect clients to resources. Today's clinic,
2: I have a mole that I was concerned about on my leg,
0: is on skincare.
2: Most of us don't go to the doctor regularly like we should and take care of ourselves.
0: There's a steady flow of clients, and Dr. Shola Vaughn is on site. She's an associate professor of dermatology at Frederick and MCW.
3: The skin is really a window to what's going on underneath the skin, and it's hard to diagnose these things yourself or even with the help of AI. You really need a team. You need a primary care doctor, and then sometimes you need a dermatologist on the team.
0: These clinics help fill an access gap in the community, and now they're part of an even larger mission, G's MKE Foundation. The owner of G's Clippers, Gallen Smith, officially launched his nonprofit in March. And after 30 years of service in Milwaukee, it expands his focus on wellness, mentorship, and tackling health disparities in underserved communities of color.
4: It's important to recognize the influence that you have in the community. And I think, and that's what I did. So I decided to use that influence to try to, you know, get as many men in particular, but women as well, tested early for colon cancer, prostate cancer, knowing if they have hypertension or pre-diabetic.
0: G was inspired to start the foundation after the loss of his father, who at 62 died from complications with colon cancer. He said his dad had never gotten a colonoscopy, tried diagnosing himself, and ended up in extreme abdominal pain.
4: When he went to the doctor, we found out he had advanced stage 4 colon cancer. And he lived a short time after that, not even 6 months. And nobody should really die from colon cancer. It's a preventable, you know, illness, one of the most preventable cancers out, along with prostate cancer. You just got to go get the screening.
0: When caught early, remission from colon or prostate cancer is possible. The American Cancer Society puts 5-year survival rates at around 90%, depending on when and where the disease is found.
4: I would love to normalize clinics and barbershops all across the country. I mean, it's needed. I mean, you got way too many guys dying at too early, you know, from preventable illnesses.
0: G's Network also supports events like the longstanding Real Men, Real Talk series, back to school drives, voter initiatives, and more. And right now, he says the foundation will support 4 main initiatives a year: a mental health workshop, a 5K run walk, a blood drive, and a pre-screening event. And it's this consistent, positive outreach that Tony McMurray and many others value.
1: A lot of the things that G's does, including what we're witnessing here today, is not something that we would automatically put on our calendars to go and do. You know what I mean? So in addition to this being something that's convenient for us, it also puts it in our face so that we'll go ahead and address it.
0: To hear more Uniquely Milwaukee episodes and to learn more about G's MKE Foundation, visit our website, radiomilwaukee.org/ourstories. I'm Kim Shine, and Uniquely Milwaukee is supported by our Radio Milwaukee members.

How much of your day is spent in the car, waiting to get from point A to point B? Here at 88.9, it's not about the destination. It's the drive. I'm Carol Ann, host of The Afternoon Drive. 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

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Here at 88.9, it's not about the destination. 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I'm Carol Ann, host of The Afternoon Drive. 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

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Just like you, our DJ's curiosity for music never stops. 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
1: We've got the third Lemon Twigs album for Captured Tracks, fresh off of working with Thundercat for his latest album, Distracted. The D'Addario brothers give us another example of why their classic sound is so appealing to a cross-section of generations.
2: 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For anyone who loves bands like the Raspberries, the Beach Boys, Cheap Trick, and the Zombies alike, you'll instantly fall in love. Those built-in brotherly harmonies are magnetic.
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a DJ on 88.9, I am on an endless hunt for music discovery to share with you. 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I am Carol Ann, your host of The Afternoon Drive, and every other Wednesday from 4 to 5 p.m., a rotating lineup of guests and musicians join me in studio for a DJ takeover. 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
1: And this week on Cinebuds, we're talking about Chainsaw Man the movie. And it's a part of Milwaukee Films Anime.
2: Yeah, because this month it's all animated movies as a fun series.
1: We have a lot of stuff going on this month as far as animation is concerned.
2: Yeah. So this Allegro Non Tropo.
1: Yes. I am so excited.
2: The animation in this looks so cool.
1: It looks amazing. This is the one I'm most excited for because it's the one I'm least familiar with.
2: Mm-hmm.
1: And it's from the 70s and it's from Italy. And honestly, animation from like the 70s and 80s and 60s to the 80s, I think is some of my favorite animation because it is usually kind of trippy.
2: Mm-hmm.
1: And it's 2D, just straight up 2D animation, which I really, really love. But the imagery in this is just, it reminds me of like Yellow Submarine or Fantastic Planet, which is from that era.
2: It definitely has the drawing style of like 60s and 70s animation, and the color saturation, I don't know if that's the right word, is just so beautiful. Like just to like look at the stills that you can find at mkefilm.org for this, just make me want to see this movie just because the animation itself looks so cool.
1: For full episodes and info about what's happening at Milwaukee Film,
2: go to radiomilwaukee.org/cinebuds.
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That was Death Cab for Cutie with Riptides, and just before that, Alex Ebert with Celia here on 88.9, a Radio Milwaukee station. Good morning. Happy Saturday. How's it going? My name is Mallory Wallace, and I'm going to be with you here today until 9 a.m. We're going to talk about what's going on in the city, going to listen to some older music, some newer stuff, and as always, some local music. Hopefully something you like that you haven't heard before. Coming up right now, it's Weezer with Island in the Sun. Stick around for the Budos Band right after that.

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1: Hey, I'm Carol Ann. I host DJ Takeovers bi-weekly on Wednesdays from 4 to 5 p.m. I sit down with an artist or creative from Milwaukee and beyond to find out what music inspires them. Here's a clip from one of our episodes. Today, I'm joined by Maximiano, the one and only. Now, I think we both know we have a shared love for the Mountain Goats, but we're here to talk about the album All Hail West Texas. Yeah. How does this album play a role on your album, if at all?
2: Oh, hugely. The back half of my record is a direct homage to this record. All Hail West Texas is John Darnielle, the singer of the Mountain Goats, is a showcase of his songwriting and his very unique performance style. The songs on the latter half of my record are very, very intimate and mean a lot to me. And it didn't feel right to try and put any layers of production on top of them. I wanted it to feel the way I felt when I first listened to the Mountain Goats.
1: Yeah.
2: I wanted it to be a direct connection between my experience, my voice and my guitar, and whatever the listener might be going through.
1: Absolute Lithops effect, the Mountain Goats.

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0: 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Got one more message, and then blessing Jolie out of Houston with Growing Pains. 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

0: 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One more message and then Sam Fender featuring Olivia Dean. Stick around for Ray LaMontagne and more after that.
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That is Casey Musgraves with Dry Spell, and just before that, Obong Jayar with Not in Surrender. If you're just tuning in now, hi, how's it going? My name is Mallory Wallace, and I'll be with you here until 9 a.m. today. It's a beautiful Saturday, and if you're looking to get out there in the city, there is plenty to do. Today is the second annual Queer Makers Market hosted by the Milwaukee LGBT Community Center. It's also Migratory Bird Day, so if you're a birder, there are plenty of birding events throughout the city. Mother's Day is also starting to kick off this weekend. Happy Mother's Day to you, mothers, caregivers, grandmothers, etc. If you're celebrating it, I'm celebrating you. There is also a Brewers game today. The Brewers are facing off with the Yankees. And lastly, tonight is also Queer Prom. A little something for everyone. Coming up right now, it's Bob Marley and the Wailers with Redemption Song. And stick around for one of my favorites, Devendra Banhart, right after that.

0: 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The theme of this slam is ancestors, featuring stories of those who came before you, legacies, and cherished traditions. 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A fiery diva, a rebel lover, a ruthless police chief. 1800s Rome has never been deadlier in this story of passion and obsession. Info at florentineopera.org. One more message, and then I got the Afghan Wigs with House of Eye. They just came through for a studio session. It's a perk of membership. You can learn all about it at radiomilwaukee.org/donate. Stick around for Spoon right after that.
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3: 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What about my heart? Denji's heart? Does nobody want that?
4: Boom.
2: That's right. It's Chainsaw Man, the movie. Reza Ark.
5: I don't know if I'm saying if I feel that like correctly. 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
2: yeah,
5: thing. RZA Ark.
2: RZA Ark, the whole thing. And this is an anime that just came out last year, and it's a part of Milwaukee Films Anime.
5: Yeah, because this month it's all animated movies as a fun series. Chainsaw Man is a follow-up to a series, right?
2: Yes. And it is about a man who, I mean, it's pretty clear. 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
5: Mm-hmm. Does he though?
2: 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We're going to get into where his chainsaws are located and much more in the podcast. 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
5: Cinebuds Live Labyrinth. 40th year anniversary. 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
2: That's right. 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

0: That is Freako, a track called Still Around. I'm very fond of it. That's off of Something Worth Waiting For. 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The event recognizes individuals, organizations, and businesses supporting Milwaukee's history. Tickets and event information at milwaukeehistory.net. One more message, and then Milwaukee music from Nzinga and Key Lime, and you can catch Nzinga this Sunday for a brunch set at Grove House.
1: 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I'm Carol Ann, host of The Afternoon Drive. 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

0: That is Erasure with a little respect here on 88.9. 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Got one more message, and then Joe B. Riccio with Buzzkill. Stick around for Phoenix, Gordy, and more after that.
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That is Milwaukee music from Abby Jean and the Shadow Band, a track called Queen Bee. Just before that, Michael Kiwanuka with Tell Me a Tale. I think the first time I saw Abby Jean perform live was at Summer Solstice ahead of the Collections of Colonies of Bees a few years ago. I'm a big fan of Summer Solstice, and festival concert season is certainly upon us. We did a write-up of the lineup for Summerfest on our website, radiomilwaukee.org. We'll continue telling you all about the festival scene there. There's also plenty of live music tonight if you want to support some local musicians. Julie Thompson and the Spring Theory is going to be at the Alice. There's also Blue Moon Alley bringing some Americana to the Landing tonight, and so much more. Coming up right now, it's White Denim with Magazine. Stick around for Sylvanesso right after that.

0: 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I want to keep the funky vibes going. 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The event recognizes individuals, organizations, and businesses supporting Milwaukee's history. Tickets and event information at milwaukeehistory.net. Got one more message, and then the pains of being pure at heart with Young Adult Friction. Stick around for Curtis Harding after that.
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1: That is DJ Tariq, a.k.a. 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Each week, we take you on a journey into the urban sound. Here's a clip from a recent episode. On April 30th, it's International Jazz Day, and UNESCO chose Chicago as the global host city this year. And tonight at Rhythm Lab Radio, we're asking, why Chicago? Why always Chicago? And we're going to find out. Kick it off. Well, none other than Chicago icon and legend, originally from Alabama, but made Chicago his home, Sun Ra. He was born Herman Poole Blount, and he was doing Afrofuturism before there was a word. This track is called Plutonium Nights, recorded live Chicago rehearsals between 1958 and 1959.

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for you. That is The Police with This Bed's Too Big Without You. Just before that, a really fun track. That was Mike Snow with Animal. Coming up right now, it's Twen with Tumbleweed here on 88.9.

0: State. That is Twen with Tumbleweed off of Fate Euphoric here on 88.9. And we've got some big news. The Hyphen Anti-Gala is back. The signature annual fundraiser is Friday, June 5th at the Cooperage, and this year it'll be a celebration of the bold creativity of the 1980s. 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

0: 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Got one more message and then some Lucy Dacus. However, it's about 9 a.m. Time for me to get out of here. My name is Mallory Wallace. You can catch me here every Saturday and Sunday from 6 to 9 a.m. doing the thing. One more message and then Lucy Dacus with Planting Tomatoes. I will see you tomorrow.
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2: 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Happy Saturday. 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Elmo's Got the Moves. So in honor of this big, big show happening Sunday, I thought I would play an all Muppets theme kids disco with Muppets classics and reinterpretations and covers of some of your favorite songs. 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
1: That's Kermit. Kermit the Frog.
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1: It has a sign on it that says, telephone, and there's a whole bunch of people inside. 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
3: 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Y mira, Luis and I are going to sing our part in Spanish.
1: Okay, Maria. Bob and I will sing ours in English.
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Doing

0: It is impossible to be crabby when the Muppets are playing, don't you think? I'm Dory Zori. Today's Kids Disco is all Muppet themed in honor of tomorrow's Sesame Street Live, Elmo's Got the Move show at 2 p.m. at Miller High Life Theater. 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
4: Hey, everybody. 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
2: Oscar, what are you doing anyway?
1: What does it look like I'm doing, Bob?
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1: Well, I would. 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

0: I hear an argument.
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0: All right. 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
1: Well, here I am in my tubby again, and my tubby's all filled with water and nice fluffy suds. 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

A listener request show. You help make it happen at 414-892-8899. I'm John Adler, your host, and the theme today, the 90s, the 1990s. Very strange week. Not incredibly strange, just every day this week, something popped up in my day-to-day life that referenced back to the 90s. So by the time Thursday came around, I'm like, there we go. That's the theme. A pretty big swath of music, a lot of genres to cover, a lot of songs to hit up. I want to hear yours. As long as it was made from 1990 to 1999, I'm all ears. 414-892-8899. Text or call me with your 1990s request. It would be weird to start out in the middle of a book or in the middle of a movie. However, we are going to start out, let's hear it, in the middle of the 1990s. 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

95, it's Tupac and California Love. The 90s were a very, very interesting decade musically. A lot of sounds were birthed, including that one. A lot of people ended up copying that sound that Tupac hit up. Again, the theme today on Let's Hear the All-Listener Quest Show, the 1990s. And I am hoping for a lot of musical swings like that, going from Supergrass to Tupac. I love this one for many reasons. Love the band. Love the fact that they're coming to Summerfest on Thursday, June 25th. The old 97. Sarah in Oak Ridge, Tennessee just called up. So yes, absolutely. 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

0: From 1998, Share and Believe. Thank you, Jessica River West, for that request. I know, everybody's like, oh, it's auto-tune. But back in 1998, the word auto-tune was not being loosely thrown around unless you were working in this world of software and you knew what it was. It wasn't the first song to use auto-tune, but it is definitely the first one that comes to mind when people think of auto-tune, at least when it comes to the late 90s. The 1990s is the theme today on Let's Hear It, the All Listener Request Show. Thank you for the requests pouring in. They're wonderful. Text or call me with yours, 414-892-8899. 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Text or call me with your 1990s request. EMF before that and Unbelievable with a very 1990s Andrew Dice Clay being sampled in there and old 97s as well. An interesting decade. Maybe not the best. We can debate that later, but certainly interesting. You can tell just by the sounds when you go from an early 90s song to a late 90s song like we just heard. Fascinating. 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A band that I was so glad that Jeff in Brookfield requested, Catherine Wheel. Coming up next.
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John Adler here. Hi, I'm your host. I forgot to introduce myself before. How rude of me. Back in 2008, Tom York of Radiohead did an interview with Q Magazine talking about that song, that he didn't like it. He wrote it. He wrote it when he was going to college and kind of tucked it away. Then they recorded it and it was out there. And he said he had no intention of putting it on The Bends. In fact, he genuinely didn't like the song. But songs are kind of like kids. Just because you make them doesn't mean you can control them. So there's the kind of backstory about High and Dry. No matter how much you like it, and a big thank you to Steve in Brookfield. And I agree with you, Steve. Great song. But Tom York, well, he disagrees with us. On with the 90s. Great Minneapolis band, the Jayhawks, who, by the way, will be at Summerfest on 4th of July. It's Waiting for the Sun here on 88.9.

0: It's like a time machine. Blackstreet and No Diggity here on Let's Hear It, the All Listener Request Show. Thank you to Lou in Bayview. Appreciate that one. That one very, very much took me back. And like almost every song in the 1990s, Dr. Dre had a hand in it. If there was a song you heard in the 1990s in some way, shape, or form, Dr. Dre probably had his fingerprints on it. John Adler with you. Happy Saturday morning. Not a bad day out. It's much warmer than the last couple days here in Milwaukee, and that's good. But we are not talking about the present. We are talking about the past. Any song from the 1990s, that is the theme today of Let's Hear It, the All Listener Request Show. You help me make it happen. In fact, you create this. I just hit the buttons. 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It is kind of interesting that the 1990s predates 88.9. So there's no way to kind of look back and go, oh, this is what was playing on 88.9 at the time. No, it's really what you remember or what's hitting your brain right now. So I want to hear from you. 414-892-8899. 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A bit of a one-hit wonder next, but I love it. If the artist Whitetown means anything to you, hang tight.
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Daft Punk request from their 1997 album Homework Around the World. The album named that because they recorded it in a home studio. In fact, Daft Punk really didn't want to make a whole album. They just wanted to release singles. It was much easier for them, but they were talked into making a full-length album. Glad they did. Just two guys from France dressed as robots. Many, many requests celebrating the 1990s today for the Fugees.

0: Ready or Not from the Score album. If you are compiling a list of the best 1990s album and the Score is not on that list, it is an incomplete list. Yeah. Go ahead, do your homework. It's on everybody's list. It's an incredible beginning to end album. That's why it won Grammys and sold so well. John Adler with you on Let's Hear It. Winding down hour number one, but don't worry. Hour number two, right around the corner, and there are some requested, I'll just say, earworms for you. Songs that you may have never heard or you haven't heard in a long time, and the rest of the day is going to be filled with some of these songs on a loop. I just saw one of the ones coming up, and I'm like, oh, it's going to be jammed in my head. I want your requests, though. The theme today, the 1990s, 414-892-8899. 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Just to give you an idea where I'm at, I got to throw my one request of my own in next. A song that popped up on an album in 1990 and then again on an album in 1994. That's next. Just because the sun goes away doesn't mean the fun goes away. Hey, it's John Adler, evening host here at 88.9 every Monday through Friday, 6 p.m. until 10 p.m. Join me as I musically guide you through the evening. All sorts of wonderment. You'll discover Milwaukee artists that we play every hour. And, of course, there's classic rock at 8 o'clock. We will take a look back at some great artists and albums that have made musical history great.
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6: 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The theme today, the 1990s. Oh, what a decade. A lot of different sounds, a lot of different artists that have come and gone, some that are still around. In fact, one of the artists coming up is going to be at Summerfest, but Jason in South Milwaukee wanted to start at the beginning, and I respect him for that. So we will begin this hour with Snap and the Power here on Listener Requested 88.9.

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Thank you to Carrie on the east side of Milwaukee. Texted me at 414-892-8899 and just texted, "How bizarre, can't remember who sang it." Nor should you, Carrie. That part of your brain should be consumed with passwords and directions and important names. Not OMC, who recorded that song in 1995. What was it about the middle 90s that just gave us a whole lot of everything? Your requests, I am looking for the theme today. Songs of the 1990s, 414-892-8899. A solid one here from Anne in Brookfield from the band Cracker, whose lead singer David Lowery is now a professor at the University of Georgia in the communications department, but they are still playing.

0: Pete in Tulsa wanted to hear some music from live, so I did it, and it might not be the one he was thinking of or you were thinking of, but it's one of my favorites because that is from the 1991 debut album from the band Live, an album called Mental Jewelry that was not only produced by none other than Jerry Harrison of the Talking Heads, it was recorded here in Milwaukee, and a very interesting sounding album because you're probably familiar with the Throwing Copper album that Live did a couple years later, but a very different sound with Mental Jewelry. So that is what we are going with today, the 1990s. And that one, 1991, we're going with that early 90s sound. 414-892-8899. Text or call me with your request. John Adler with you until noon, as I am every Saturday here, 10 a.m. till noon. The background of this is every day this week, something weird and 90s-ish popped up in my day-to-day life, so that's what led me to the theme of 1990s music. Brenda in Whitefish Bay, Matt and John in Racine all had the same idea coming up very soon, a song that is a karaoke jam, and I will leave it at that. So get ready to sing wherever you are. 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

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It's Let's Hear It, the All Listener Request Show. The theme today, 1990s song. Stefan not only has a request, but also a dedication to his wife, who is heading to work right now for No Doubt. We are a day early on this one, but it's Sunday morning.

0: I was waiting for a Wu-Tang related request, and then we got it. Thank you, Terry in Milwaukee. Jizza from the Liquid Swords album from 1995, the title track for that. Again, I was kind of surprised it took that long. 36 Chambers, Wu-Tang Forever in the 90s. They owned it. The theme today for Let's Hear the All Listener Request Show, 1990s songs, a very, very interesting decade that brought us to a bunch of different places musically, and we have been celebrating it appropriately. No doubt before that Sunday morning. Thank you to Stefan for that one. We briefly discussed the ticket prices of No Doubt touring again, but they're playing the Sphere in Las Vegas, and I don't think you can even get in the door for under $250, and that will put you way, way, way on the top. So, you know, hey, people want to see them. People will pay, apparently. John Adler with you on a Saturday. A little more time left here on Let's Hear. 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

requested letters to Cleo here on Listener Supported 88.9. It's Let's Hear the All Listener Request Show. Despite being a song from 1994, your brain might snap into 2014 and an episode of Parks and Rec. And if so, we are probably friends, as you're thinking about Ben Wyatt wearing his Letters to Cleo t-shirt. The 1990s is what we're celebrating, and I feel like I would have my 414 card revoked if I didn't play the Guffs.

0: They could legitimately be your neighbors. It's the Guffs in Beautiful Disaster here on Listener Supported 88.9, celebrating the 90s today. Clearly, this is a topic that we will have to revisit in the near future because I have more requests than I have time, but they are spectacular. So, yes, let's repeat this again down the line at some point. So hold on to all your thoughts. Great ones. Also, a big shout out to Goren, Scott, Morgan, Dean. Again, the Guffs. If you're listening, hi, hello, John Adler with you for a just a little bit longer before we do it all again next week. Going to finish off with a great request from Cisco from a band that I feel was just across the board underappreciated, but a great band that are still kicking it around that we will finish off the show with today. Support for 88.9 comes from your membership and Falcon Bowl, located in Milwaukee's River West neighborhood. 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

comes up tremendous. Very much anticipated. I think it's been since 2023 since they released a track together. And because of that, they're heading on to tour, not coming to Wisconsin, unfortunately, but got plenty of dates in Chicago. We'll be playing at the Salt Shed and Radio Chicago on May 8th, at the Salt Shed on May 9th and May 10th. So a couple opportunities if you're a fan and definitely want to get into this new track. Happy Saturday. It is 1 o'clock-ish here. Hope you're enjoying your day. We're heading into our afternoon and whatever that looks for you, out and about shopping, tomándote un cafecito. If you grew up in my house, most likely you've been up many hours cleaning already. And I got a track for that coming up next. But to get you a little bit enthusiastic of what's coming up in the hour, I have Milwaukee music by Gold Steps, some new music by Ian Sweet, music by Bardot, Mac DeMarco. This is all at in the 1 o'clock hour. Now, like how you mentioned, Saturdays in my house were for cleaning because my dad would open our doors at 7 a.m. and blast some music. But in Spanish, lo que no hace falta, what we could not clean without was some cumbia. And I thought, let's throw this into the mix on this Saturday afternoon. This is Celso Piña with his song, Cumbia Sobre el Río.

0: 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That is the alternative band Gold Steps, who is female fronted, residing here in the city, giving us a new single, Jealousy, which is a confessional strike at social media and its temptations. Quite relatable, as I try to hide my phone at different places in my house so I don't have to look at it. I got coming up next, Criminal Kissing by Ian Sweet. 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

0: stories that stick with you. This is Uniquely Milwaukee. Every year, Tony McMurray goes to the doctor for his physical. And in between, he'll visit community health clinics like he's doing today at G's Clippers in Milwaukee.
1: What for me was a process of discovery. I needed to find out if I could rid myself of a stain I have as a result of some hot water that hit me a couple of years ago.
0: The 71-year-old says he's learned a lot from the barbershop pop-up clinics, including from a past visit that ultimately helped save his life.
1: I learned about colon cancer in this same environment and went and got my test, found that I did have prostate cancer, but that was from an event that took place right here.
0: For more than 5 years, G's Wellness Clinic has offered free screenings to anyone who comes in. Through partnerships with Network Health and Frederick and the Medical College of Wisconsin, health professionals can check blood pressure, give general nutrition and health advice, and connect clients to resources. Today's clinic,
2: I have a mole that I was concerned about on my leg,
0: is on skincare.
2: Most of us don't go to the doctor regularly like we should and take care of ourselves.
0: There's a steady flow of clients, and Dr. Shola Vaughn is on site. She's an associate professor of dermatology at Frederick and MCW.
3: The skin is really a window to what's going on underneath the skin, and it's hard to diagnose these things yourself or even with the help of AI. You really need a team. You need a primary care doctor, and then sometimes you need a dermatologist on the team.
0: These clinics help fill an access gap in the community, and now they're part of an even larger mission, G's MKE Foundation. The owner of G's Clippers, Gallen Smith, officially launched his nonprofit in March. And after 30 years of service in Milwaukee, it expands his focus on wellness, mentorship, and tackling health disparities in underserved communities of color.
4: It's important to recognize the influence that you have in the community. And I think, and that's what I did. So I decided to use that influence to try to, you know, get as many men in particular, but women as well, tested early for colon cancer, prostate cancer, knowing if they have hypertension or pre-diabetic.
0: G was inspired to start the foundation after the loss of his father, who at 62 died from complications with colon cancer. He said his dad had never gotten a colonoscopy, tried diagnosing himself, and ended up in extreme abdominal pain.
4: When he went to the doctor, we found out he had advanced stage 4 colon cancer. And he lived a short time after that, not even 6 months. And nobody should really die from colon cancer. It's a preventable, you know, illness, one of the most preventable cancers out, along with prostate cancer. You just got to go get the screening.
0: When caught early, remission from colon or prostate cancer is possible. The American Cancer Society puts 5-year survival rates at around 90%, depending on when and where the disease is found.
4: I would love to normalize clinics and barbershops all across the country. I mean, it's needed. I mean, you got way too many guys dying at too early, you know, from preventable illnesses.
0: G's Network also supports events like the longstanding Real Men, Real Talk series, back to school drives, voter initiatives, and more. And right now, he says the foundation will support 4 main initiatives a year: a mental health workshop, a 5K run walk, a blood drive, and a pre-screening event. And it's this consistent, positive outreach that Tony McMurray and many others value.
1: A lot of the things that G's does, including what we're witnessing here today, is not something that we would automatically put on our calendars to go and do. You know what I mean? So in addition to this being something that's convenient for us, it also puts it in our face so that we'll go ahead and address it.
0: To hear more Uniquely Milwaukee episodes and to learn more about G's MKE Foundation, visit our website, radiomilwaukee.org/ourstories. 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

0: Vibes on 88.9. That's Bardo with his song Funky People. You might recognize him, know him from the band Chicano Batman, but has since done going solo. And so this is a track off his debut solo album, Transformation Time, a collection of personal and eclectic blends of 70s, 80s R&B, funk, post-punk, lots of great stuff. I remember seeing Chicano Batman in Summerfest, thinking like 2016, 2017, and was such a great time. I got coming up later on the hour, music by Rap Boys, Bleachers, and next is going to be Dermont Kennedy with Funeral. 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

0: Penny in the Lake by Rap Boys. It is part of the Singing to an Empty Chair album that came out earlier this year. And a lot of this was written and recorded in Wisconsin, not far from Chicago, where the band is originally from. 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

What a beautiful collaboration. That was Biba Dubi featuring the Marías on All I Did Was Dream of You. They're giving us elements of dream pop and alternative rock, but very much, I don't know, it feels very atmospheric. It feels cozy in a way. And All I Did Was Dream of You is Biba Dubi's first new single since her critically acclaimed third studio album, This Is How Tomorrow Moves. Happy Saturday. It's Paula here. Happy 2 o'clock. It's the afternoon. Hope you're enjoying your day. Hope you're spending some time outdoors now that it's starting to get warmer out. I have on the way for you music by Wesley Joseph. I got music by Tame Impala, Sampha the Great. Lots of great stuff here on this 2 o'clock hour. And we're going to play some soul next. 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

0: That was singer, songwriter, producer, and director Wesley Joseph with his song If Time Could Talk off his long-awaited 13-track debut album Forever and Someday. So if you're a fan of like Sampha the Great, James Blake, Frank Ocean, he might be the vibe for you. I have coming up next music by Johnny Blue Skies and the Dark Clouds with their song Situation. 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
1: Hey, this is Paula. On Wednesdays, I sit down with my co-host Kenny Perez as we explore new and nostalgic tracks from Latino America and the diaspora. Here is a clip from our recent episode.
2: I just love Boots Riley, like so hard.
1: Yes.
2: Such a huge inspiration. I love, like, his form of art is exactly what I would hope my art to be, because I definitely think that art is political, and he just does it so gracefully, you know? Like, the first time I fell in love with Boots Riley and started thinking about, like, who is Boots Riley, was with Sorry to Bother You.
1: His film that he directed and wrote.
2: Yeah, and then it's like, oh, and you're part of a band too? Like, that's just so epic in so many different ways, and it's so cool to see him expressed in film, in music, and it just kind of like really shows that it's like we don't have to live in boxes or containers. Also, we can be, you know, we can create art and be courageous and say what we have to say, and still be successful, which is amazing. You know, shout out to Boots Riley. He has done such amazing work, and yeah, just continues to inspire me.

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Can't Hold Us, Sampha the Great's latest new single featuring Mwanje here on Community and Listener Supported 88.9. I have coming up next Jose Gonzalez with A Perfect Storm. 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

0: Indie Rock Vibes by Milwaukee band 5PM to Nowhere. This track here is called Stasis. It is part of their debut album, City of Light. My name is Paula. You've been listening to 88.9, and I'm getting ready to close up here for this Saturday afternoon, but we'll be back tomorrow at noon. 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All right, next, coming up next is Cruising to Self-Soothe by Eka Vandal.
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New music from Death Cab for Cutie on 88.9. It's called Riptides, and you can see them when they come to Milwaukee. They'll be at Miller High Life Theater July 11th. Beck, in front of that, he's also coming here. He'll be at Landmark Credit Union Live on October 6th. I am Kat. Happy Saturday to you, Milwaukee. This hour, we have a brand new song from Suki Waterhouse. We'll do something from Toth. We'll do some old ones. We'll do Milwaukee music, and we'll start with Bayo. Do you remember this song? It was fun. It's a good one. It's called Sister of Pearl on 88.9.

0: New music from Suki Waterhouse on 88.9. That one's called Back in Love. And my name is Kat. Hope you're having a great Saturday. Stick with me. You will hear new music from Toth. That is part of the duo called Rubble Bucket. Toth doing solo work. We're going to hit up the Decembrists. I've got the new one from Metric, and we'll do some My Simonis. And support for 88.9 comes from your membership and the Chad Smith Foundation, a nonprofit empowering young musicians through music education, introducing the Guitar Town Music Festival on Saturday, June 13th at Cutler Park in Waukesha, featuring original bands from across the state celebrating the legacy of Les Paul. 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
1: 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All sorts of wonderment. You'll discover Milwaukee artists that we play every hour. And, of course, there's classic rock at 8 o'clock. We will take a look back at some great artists and albums that have made musical history great.
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1: And this week on Cinebuds, we're talking about Chainsaw Man, the movie. And it's a part of Milwaukee Films Anime.
2: Yeah, because this month it's all animated movies as a fun series.
1: We have a lot of stuff going on this month as far as animation is concerned.
2: Yeah. So this Allegro Non Tropo.
1: Yes. I am so excited.
2: This looks so cool.
1: It looks amazing. This is the one I'm most excited for because it's the one I'm least familiar with.
2: Mm-hmm.
1: And it's from the 70s and it's from Italy. And honestly, animation from like the 70s and 80s and 60s to the 80s, I think is some of my favorite animation because it is usually kind of trippy.
2: Mm-hmm.
1: And it's 2D, just straight up 2D animation, which I really, really love. But the imagery in this is just, it reminds me of like Yellow Submarine or Fantastic Planet, which is from that era.
2: It definitely has the drawing style of like 60s and 70s animation, and the color saturation, I don't know if that's the right word, is just so beautiful. Like, just to like look at the stills that you can find at mkefilm.org for this, just make me want to see this movie just because the animation itself looks so cool.
1: For full episodes and info about what's happening at Milwaukee Film,
2: go to radiomilwaukee.org/cinebuds.
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Now into a new track. It's a catchy one. It's called Victim of Luck. This is Metric.

0: like that song so much. New music on 88.9. It's Metric, Victim of Luck. Kat here. We're going to play Milwaukee music next from Cale Martel. We'll get to something very, very sad from Elliot Smith. And before the hour is through, the new track from Tori Amos. 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

0: Elliott Smith, and he's pulling at your heartstrings on 88.9. That's a great song. It's called Waltz Number 2. I am Kat. Tori Amos has a new song. I'm going to play it for you. It's called Gasoline Girls. She's also coming to Milwaukee. She'll be at the Riverside Theater on August 15th. I will see you there because I love her. We're going to play Fleet Foxes. Stick around. Miss Grit with a new song and something fun from Jake Bug. 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
0: 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Tori Amos, she'll be here in Milwaukee at the Riverside Theater August 15th. Here's her new song, Gasoline Girls, on 88.9.

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New music from Miss Grit on 88.9. That's called Stranger. In front of that, Mumford & Sons, they'll be at the Kohl Center in Madison on September 23rd. Hello to you, Milwaukee. I am Kat. Thanks for tuning in. If you hang out with me, you're going to hear Rat-a-Tat. I have Raphael Sadiq, some Blood Orange. We've got new music from a band called Weird Nightmare. And we'll start with this old gem from Jake Bugg. It's just great. It's fun. It's called Lightning Bolt on 88.9.

0: Music from Thundercat on 88.9. That one's called I Did This to Myself, featuring Lil Yachty. Kat here, and on the way for you, we have Weird Nightmare, brand new music. We'll get something a little older from Portishead. We're going to hit up Mitski for a new track and Milwaukee Music from The Taxman. 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The theme of the slam is ancestors, featuring stories of those who came before you, legacies, and cherished traditions. 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
0: 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And now, let's play a little something from Rafael Sadiq. I love this song. It's called 100 Yard Dash on 88.9.

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1: Hey, I'm Carol Ann. I host DJ Takeovers bi-weekly on Wednesdays from 4 to 5 p.m. I sit down with an artist or creative from Milwaukee and beyond to find out what music inspires them. 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What relationship do you have with Adrian Linker's music versus Big Thief's music? 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
2: 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But Adrian Linker is just a very spiritual being. And that comes through very clearly, and especially on this last record, Bright Future. And Sadness is a Gift specifically came into my life at a time when I really needed to hear it. It became a kind of guiding light for trying to see the unraveling emotions of change as the gift, that's a sign that we're alive.

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Little nostalgia for you, Portishead with Glory Box on 88.9. We're going to move into something new now. I've got a band called Weird Nightmare. They're going to do a studio Milwaukee session with us on May 26th. So check them out. Here's their new song, Pay No Mind on 88.9.

0: New music on 88.9. They're called Weird Nightmare. The song is Pay No Mind, and they're doing a session with us on May 26th. That's exciting. My name is Kat. The next set has Milwaukee music from the Taxmen, and we have Mitski. And before the hour is through, the new song from Aldous Harding. 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

0: Milwaukee music on 88.9. They're called the Taxmen. They used to be a Beatles cover band, but now they're putting out their own stuff, and it is great. That track is called Chocolate. My name is Kat. We'll close you out of this hour with new music from Aldous Harding. She just put out a new album yesterday. We're also going to hear Arlo Parks, and if you stick around into the 5 o'clock, I've got all sorts of stuff. Lytris, Ben Harper, Sam Fairman, and we get support from you. 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

Yeah. I know you're watching my page, my stage, but you're trying to stay low. I know I'm gonna run away these days, I don't wanna stay home. Can you tell me what's the play? Cause tonight I don't wanna stay home. Can I hold your hand? Cause tonight I don't wanna be alone.

That is new music from Lytris on 88.9. It's called Up Down, and I still don't know what to make of that track. I trust in my coworkers because, you know, the way we put our playlist together is a group effort. So there's that song there. It's called Up Down. It'll definitely shake you awake, but I'm still waiting for my mind to completely wrap around it. If you love it, then I trust you. My name is Kat. We're going to have music from San. We have Modest Mouse. Let's start with something gentle. Ben Harper with My Own Two Hands on 88.9.

0: It's Milwaukee Music on 88.9 Son with a track called Above It. My name is Kat. We're going to play Magda Varskan next, but stick around a little longer. You'll hear Fiona Apple. I've got Dove Ellis and new music from Robin. We're getting support from your membership in United Way, hosting the Women United Bruncheon on Thursday, May 14th. The event will recognize Lynn Sprangers, the 2026 Linda T. Mellowers Woman of the Year honoree, and highlight the Teen Mental Awareness Initiative at local schools. Registration and more info available at UnitedWayGMWC.org. And maybe you've heard of the Hyphen Anti-Gala. Well, it's back. The signature annual fundraiser is on Friday, June 5th at the Cooperage. And this year, it's going to be great. It's an evening that blends the energy of a family-style cookout, the nostalgia of the 80s, and the power of cultural storytelling. This is for Hyphen, Radio Milwaukee's urban alternative station, which is one of very few in this country. And the proceeds from Anti-Gala directly benefit the future success of Hyphen. 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
1: Sometimes there's a beginning of a beard that shows up late in the afternoon on the face of someone who has not shaved since morning. And sometimes there's an original song and its cover played back to back. Now that's the 5 o'clock shadow I'm referring to. I'm Carol Ann, and every weekday at 5 p.m. I bring you something you can rely on, a song that's so good you have to hear it twice. The second time will always be a new rendition from a different artist. The 5 o'clock shadow receives support from Outpost Co-op Grocery Store and Maxi's.

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1: Everybody's after my chainsaw heart! What about my heart? Genji's heart! Does nobody want that?
2: Boom.
0: That's right, it's Chainsaw Man, the movie. Reza Ark.
3: I don't know if I'm saying if I feel that like correctly. That's a Wu-Tang
0: thing.
3: Yeah,
0: that's right.
3: RZA
0: Ark, the whole thing. And this is an anime that just came out last year, and it's a part of Milwaukee Films' anime.
3: Yeah, because this month it's all animated movies as a fun series. Chainsaw Man is a follow-up to a series, right?
0: Yes. And it is about a man who, I mean, it's pretty clear. He's got a chainsaw for a face.
3: Mm-hmm.
0: Does
3: he though?
0: I mean, a whole head. We're going to get into where his chainsaws are located and much more in the podcast. But we do want to quickly say thank you to everyone who came out a couple weeks ago for
3: Cinebuds Live Labyrinth. 40th year anniversary. Christopher, it was so beautiful to be in such a packed theater for this film and then to see so many people stick around for the live recording of Cinebuds afterwards, which if you missed it, that was our podcast last week that you can find anywhere you get your podcasts now.
0: That's right. So thanks for everyone who came, and we'll do it again next year. For full episodes and info about what's happening at Milwaukee Film,
3: go to radiomilwaukee.org/Cinebuds.
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0: Dove Ellis on 88.9. That one's called Love Is, and it's from the album Blizzard. Little Fiona Apple in front of that. And up next, we have Robin and her new track, Talk to Me. My name is Kat. I also want to get to music from Jenny Lewis and Clover County. And thank you for tuning in, as always. We're getting support from your membership and Xfabula hosting an All-Stars Story Slam on Friday, May 15th at Falcon Bowl. The theme of this slam is ancestors, featuring stories of those who came before you, legacies, and cherished traditions. 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

0: New music from Clover County on 88.9. Nice chipper sound to that. It's called Paradise Road. My name is Kat. It's time for me to get out of here. I am going to be back tomorrow, filling in for Doris in the morning and then filling in for myself in the afternoon. I know that I've been on the airwaves a lot recently, so thank you for your patience. My job is to fill in when needed, and I never say no to work. So I want you to have a great, safe Saturday night. I'm going to leave you with music from Freako. Freako is coming to Milwaukee, Vivarium, October 16th. Before I go, I want you to know that support for 88.9 comes from your membership and the Milwaukee County Historical Society, presenting its 73rd annual awards dinner on Thursday, May 14th at the Pfister Hotel. The event recognizes individuals, organizations, and businesses supporting Milwaukee's history. Tickets and event information at milwaukeehistory.net. Thanks for tuning in. Have a great, safe Saturday night. I will talk to you tomorrow. Right here on 88.9. Bye-bye.
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confronting morality and struggles in relationships, Devin Gilfillian tells all on his album Time Will Tell. You just heard the tune Hold On, Hourglass. It's Brit, and it's 6 o'clock, well, a little after 6 o'clock, but it is your Saturday night soundtrack. No doubt about it, it is the weekend. I've got a track for you that's been in my head for a while. I remember when it came out a few years ago. It's by a band called Soak. This one's called Deja Vu. I've been having a lot of this lately. I don't know, maybe if it's the sleep deprivation with having a new kiddo, but Deja Vu has been happening to me, so I'm going to play it for you. It's Deja Vu by Soak.

0: For the fence sitters everywhere, it's In the Middle, featuring Gigi Perez by Mount Joy. 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You just sit on your porch, play that one over and over again. 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Kim Gordon coming at you with Not Today. If you haven't heard this one yet, it rocks. So you're going to want to turn up the volume. A little later, I've got some Metric and a band called Brady.
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3: This is the band's third album, and they've filled out their typically minimalist sound a little bit more with some pop bounce.
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3: You can scoop up a couple limited versions of Cola's new record, a signed copy, and also an unsigned version. Both are on Orange Wax. 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

0: from Brady. It's Tu Nombre. It's the kind of song you give to someone or you play for someone you definitely don't want to see again. That is the artist talking about that track. I hope you want to see me again, though, and you continue hanging out with me, bringing you your Saturday night soundtrack. It's Britt. We're getting support from Plantland, family-owned since 1968, featuring hanging baskets, annuals and perennials, and more than 100 organically grown heirloom vegetable plants. The greenhouses are located half a mile south of Mitchell Airport on Howell, near College. Information at facebook.com/plantlandinc. Got some Violet Grohl on the way with her tune Thumb. Milwaukee Music a bit later with EB, albeit you won't want to miss this debutante.
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0: It's a track from Milwaukee musician E.B. Albeit Debutante, released last year. It's a Fresh Coast find for you. We like playing local music for you here on 88.9. And I love hearing the local bands too. It is something that is special about being right here in the 414. 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Genesis Owusu with Stampede. Also some Frank Ocean with Thinking About You from the iconic album Channel Orange. You know, it was one of those songs that came out that I was like, wow. We're going to look back on this and love the way that Frank Ocean helped shape that alt R&B movement. I got that and so much more coming up for you right here on 88.9.
1: 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I'm Tariq Moody, a.k.a. The Architect, inviting you to step into a different sound on Rhythm Lab Radio. 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